I miss you when I can't sleep, or right after coffee, or right when I can't eat. I miss you in my front seat. Still got sand in my sweaters from nights we don't remember. Do you miss me like I miss you? Fucked around and got attached to you. Friends can break your heart.

are just alarms. 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You said you wouldn't and you fucking did. Lie to me, lie with me, get your fucking fix. 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Always missing people that I shouldn't be missing. Sometimes you gotta burn some bridges just to create some distance. 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But I learned from my dad that it's good to have feelings when love and trust.

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You looking the other way, me kicking up dust, blocking the sun, still got shades on, blocking a point of view. Yeah, we differ a lot about what and what nots, what we ain't and what we could have got. 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What are we to do?

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3: Check! 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

0: 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Did you bring the popcorn, popcorn, popcorn? 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Did you bring the cake and candy too?
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1: Salad.
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1: Pickles.
2: Pickles.
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1: Olives.
2: Olives.
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2: Check. Salad, pickles, olives, mustard.
0: This goes good with frozen custard.
2: Oh, come on.

0: 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All the boys are just raring for the ball game. Soon we'll see who the champions are this year. Did you bring the coffee, coffee, coffee? Did you bring the soda, soda, soda? Did you bring the cold beer, cold beer, cold beer? Did you bring the cups and glasses too?
1: Weenie,
2: carrots,
1: biscuits,
2: popcorn,
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1: Het groene hart van je radio. 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
2: I was born over 10,000 years ago.
3: Hallelujah.
2: There ain't nothing in this world that I don't know.
3: Hallelujah.
2: I saw Peter, Paul, and Moses being ring around the roses, and I'll lick the guy that says been so.
3: Hallelujah.
2: I saw Noah when he built that famous ark. Well, I'm that guy that cried the boat it after dark.
3: Hallelujah.
2: Well, I saw him when he nailed it, saw him heist the sail and sail it, and I'll lick the guy that says been so.
3: Hallelujah.
2: Well, I'm that guy what drove the mule.

0: George Columbus, how sail seven seas. Hallelujah. I thought Pope's too blind, Homer, so to been hiding with the Romans. Then I'll lick the guy that says things. So get up.
1: Hallelujah.
0: I'm that guy that drove the mule around the world. Get up.
1: Hallelujah.
0: I'm that guy that drove the mule around the world.
1: Hallelujah.
0: First I drove him up and down, then turned him around and drove him around it. And I'll lick the guy that says things. So get up. Get up. Get up.

I want you to know, long as I got King Jesus, I don't need nobody else. Do you hear me what I say? Long as I got King Jesus, I don't need nobody else. Come